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0: I should have been 10-8, no report.

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1: East
0: 1,
1: 10-4.
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0: 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Confirming that was 8 George Lincoln Robert 237.
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1: Flight Sierra 10 Charles 23.
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0: Boyle, I'll be off on the street.
1: Confirming that was 10 Boyle with 3.
0: 10 Boyle, Abrams.
1: 10-4.

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1: Adrius.
0: Fire routed over a call 730 North Farmersville Boulevard. Fur is syncope. No further details.
1: Job, every 76.
0: A3, confirming code 4 to clear.
2: Lifeline A3, so where are the details?
0: A37, per fire, TCAT advised it was for syncope, no other details.
2: It's 10-4. We'll be in a row.
0: 10-4, just information. Per comment, it's a 59-year-old male awake and breathing.
2: Lifeline A37, I tell me you can go to 4 and clear it.
0: 10-4.
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0: 10-4.
1: 60 trans, copy notes, I'll be 10-8. Envoy 1, Sam, status check.
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2: Abram, go ahead.
1: 1021 Armando, 12647 2nd Drive. It was a CHP transfer. It'll be apartment B-boy. He's not on scene requesting an area check for his residence due to his sister Daniela Royal and her ex-boyfriend Ricardo Garcia. We're approximately going to go to the residence to trash the residence.
3: 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I'll be 10-8 to put on call 372.
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2: 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What's your name?

0: Vice 60 Adam, juvenile returned to the family. All parties are code 4, I'll be tending. Sam, Star Charts 10 Boy.
1: Copy, 76.
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0: 400 units responding to second drive. Be advised, the RP stating the Ricardo subject is on scene on a dirt bike trying to ram into the gate. He's known to carry weapons, knives, and a pellet gun. Unknown if he has them on him.
1: I'm going 23.

0: 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Keep it myself, 869 and 863, out at the 400 block of East Wichita for a follow-up.
1: Myself and 40 Boyer going 23. 48, go for
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0: 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Give us a status.
1: Code 4. The resident's going to be locked and secured. Spoke to the neighbor on second drive. He advised that he didn't call. He hasn't seen anybody on a dirt bike.
0: 10-4. Give the RP a 21.

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0: Property's code 4. Spoke to the neighbor. He advised he hasn't seen anybody on the dirt bike. Spoke to the RPU via 21. Options were provided. All units be 10-8.
1: 10-4.

Five Carrier 40X. 40X, go ahead. I'll be out with two at the car wash on 128 just north of Dawson Road.

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1: And where LB10A was the report? All units will be 10A.
0: 10 by 10 4.

0: 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Copy a follow up.
1: 822, go ahead.
0: 637 Powell Avenue.

0: Vice, it's an Adam regarding call 380. I handed it over 21. You can clear the call.
1: 10 Adam, 10-4.
2: I say 814, 1806, go for it. I'll be 10-8.
1: 10-4.

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1: 837, just on scene with Rosa. She's going to be 1012 in a black Jeep at the McDonald's parking lot. Advise the father, Francisco Moreno, is supposed to show up at 1900 with the children. Has not showed up and not responded to any messages.
0: 10-4. Hey, what do you want to handle?
1: 10-4.
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0: I'll be on at 1021 regarding case 26054669.
1: 10-4. Victoria 4, you're on 1038. 40, I'm glad. 416 on road 120, California plate 8, William Mary Mary, Ocean 36.

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1: I'm back, clear but expired 512-26 on a 2021 GMC. Registered to Alaska McReynolds out of Dinuba.
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0: 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X-ray from 56322, 56322. 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
1: Vice ID 1806. Copy CAD comments, continue.
0: Perfect.

0: 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I'm going to be in front of AutoZone.
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1: 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Woodlake, Vitalia, animal problem?

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0: 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Advise, a silver lifted pickup hit a dog. The dog is still alive, but bleeding a lot. The vehicle is GOA, unknown DOT.
1: 10-4, 20 is clear.
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1: Hey, Pete.
0: 838. It's going to be at 203 North Jean Avenue. BRP advised his residence was shot at.
1: Copy, 76.
0: 10-4, he's advising negative injuries. Was advised by a neighbor that they saw a black Honda leave the area.
1: 10-4.
2: Landslide 37, did I give a time frame?
0: 8-4, 3 to 5 minutes ago.
2: 10-4, I'll be in Roswell.
0: 10-4.

Plaza Central. 1021 was handled. Hope you get civil matter. 10-8.

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1: 10 Charles.
0: We'll be at it at code 11 on 12373 Avenue 328.
1: 10 Charles.

0: were leaked by seller's opinion. I checked the offer.
1: 869.
0: RP's 10-5 calling from Valencia and Lakeview. Advisors of male last seen wearing a dark shirt and shorts in the middle of the road blocking traffic.
1: Copy. 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
1: Hey, Texan, I'm 23. Could you have paramedics respond code 3, correction, code 2 to 164 North Valencia?
0: Hey, sir.

0: And I'm from...
1: Multiple units. Unit en route to the animal problem, Mighty.
0: Hey, someone.
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1: 40, go ahead.
0: B Avenue, 416, correction, 413 and Road 127 in California, 7 Sam Edward Zebra, 353. Be at the Sequoia VR apartment.
1: Boy, that's come back clear but expired as of 3/16 of 25, 06 Cadillac 4-door, registered to Alaska Contreras out of Rosie.

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1: We had an additional 10-5RP advised there's a female juvenile that went up to him, advised there was a green Honda Accord that was possibly shooting in the area.
0: Copy.

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0: 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So she's been transported to CDH by ambulance.
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Copy, shots traffic. Multiple units. RPs 10-5 of 5 feet heard shots in the area of Pepper and Antelope. Approximately 4 to 5, and then heard people yelling.

0: 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Multiple units. RP's 10-5 of 5 feet heard shots in the area of Pepper and Antelope. Approximately 4 to 5 and then heard people yelling.
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1: East 709, copy. 2 BMAs, one last seen wearing a red hat, white shirt. Last seen east on West Toronto.
2: 633,
1: do you have 2-1? Affirm. They're 10-6 on South County traffic.
2: 10-4. Pepper Bravo's clear. The drone, if you need it.
3: 10-4, if we can. Break Visalian 63, I'll be out on the 100 block of North Pepper with a group. 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
1: 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Carrier 40X, state with a report. 10-4.
2: Santa Ana 110, can you start towards Wood Lake traffic?
0: 6971, check east Antelope, I'll check east Toronto.
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0: 22. 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

0: 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Break me from the traffic, add me to Wood Lake traffic.
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2: 198.5, the blue fence.
0: Copy.
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0: Copy, it's at the rear.
4: 871, run 28 for me, please.
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4: 9, Sam, John, Adam, 463.
1: Okay. 871, clear but expire, 722026, 06 Honda 4-door, registered to a loss of Ledesma off of Holly Street.

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0: 822, 1017 with Jason, the store manager. Advise there's a group of high school age kids, approximately 30, running around the parking lot throwing eggs at each other, getting them on customers' vehicles. For additional information, the RP is advising also several of them, possibly 488 small items from the store.
1: 10-4.
2: Six, 3-7-1, negative contact at the Holly address.
3: 10-4, keep it tense. It sounds like it might be the victim half.
4: My 740 point.
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0: 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Do you want us to put 25 back with you?
1: Affirmative. No contact there.

0: 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I'll close off KCS Pepper. Correction, Antelope and Pepper.
1: Stop right there. Just keep it shut down right there.

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1: That 1 6 3 23 is, or 25 is me, 690 25 as well.

0: 40 Boy, fire at the scene to me.
1: 40 Boy, Jeff. Vitality 19, there's a fight in front of McDonald's. You want to step it up?
2: A9C and A22, confirm your 20.
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2: 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We're out with multiple. 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

0: 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Units are code 4.
1: Copy, negative on medical, units are code 4. 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
0: 822 off for just a precaution. We're out with possibly 60 juveniles.
1: Tim Martin.

0: 838 here. Kid number was 5287, 5287.
1: 10-4, clear with the report. I'll be 76 to assist.
0: 10-4.
2: Flight 3 at 10 Charles, 23. Paul Willem, where do you need me?
3: Get 25 at Antelope and Pepper.
2: Copy, 76.
0: I shall copy.

0: Roger,
1: 822, I got the code for you. 862, Vitalia. 12, William, Vitalia.
2: Good.
1: Did you still need Tribune?

0: Ford Lake Visalia. Just information, pending a reckless in the area of Antelope and Pepper. It's described as a dark gray Ford Mustang going in and out of the lanes.
1: We've been hearing nothing. Be clear.

0: Transformer, Silva. So I'm coming to check over.
1: 843.
0: RP's 10-5, calling for 1504 North Matthew Avenue. Requesting I check the loafer on her three stepkids, 11-year-old, 10-year-old, 9-year-old, who are there swimming. Advise their subject's drinking. He's concerned due to one of his stepdaughters not being able to swim that well.
1: 843, copy, I'll be north.
0: 837 at that. 837 at 4.

0: 1781 Vice, just information pending an audible BA up in Three Rivers.
1: I'm coming.
2: 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I'll be 76 as well.
0: 10-9, I'm 10-4.

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1: Control is copy 10-8 with no report. I'll be 76 with WA.
0: Jeffrey.
1: Advise, I used to warn, go ahead and put myself and Tim Adam back on the shots traffic.

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0: Exeter Vitella, just information, pending a juvenile problem.
1: 814.
0: 814, RP is 10-5, advise in the area of Palm and Visalia Road, there's about 9 to 10 vehicles and approximately 20 juveniles going in and out of the roadway, chasing each other with paintballs.
1: Visalia 814, I'll respond in a little bit. It's going to be a game of commandos.

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0: Exeter Vice Valley, just information. I'm sending an additional juvenile problem at Exeter High School.
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0: 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It's going to be a strict complaint. It's going to be a black Toyota.
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0: 60 Charles, by cell on case information. 60 Charles, we contacted Fish and Game. They advise they do not respond for bear sightings. Advise the bear should move along once it's done doing what it's doing. DRP advice is no longer in the area, drove away, but he needs options. Advice needs to go back to pick up his belongings. Requesting a 21.
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0: 1 Sam, sending a 415 verbal 12727 Avenue 240. RP is advising her husband is not letting her leave and withholding her cards. The code 4 to redirect 10 boy to that.
1: Affirm. And 60 Adams back.
0: 10-4 break, 10 boys. 60 Adams, you copy?
1: Yeah, my copy. 10-4. 10-4, copy.

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1: Ten boy.

0: Boy, have I saw you?
1: Camboy.
0: Camboy, 1022. With the information given, he was code 3 local, no prior contacts. I got the correct date of birth now.
1: Copy.

0: 10 Boy Vitalia with the correct date of birth. 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
1: 10 Charles, go ahead.
0: I'll be 10-8 from here. I'll be backing 10 boys.

0: 10 Bolivar Valley with the information provided for the female house. She's also code 30 local, clear and safety, NTIS, no prior contact, CTL 27.
1: Copy, I'm going 23.
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0: 6 yaşının.
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0: For the MPA, is it city or county?
1: It's gonna be county. He's missing from 21225 Road 152. However, the RP is requesting 1025 at the La Spina address.
0: Copy. I'll be 76 at MPA.
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0: 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She had a screwdriver, and he's concerned she might hurt herself. 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
2: 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Robert, can you issue a case number?
1: Multiple units, unit going 2380.
2: Controls.
1: 10-4 break 41 Robert, your case number is 56328,
2: 56328. 10-4, female was sighted out. I'll be 10-8 with the report.
1: 10-4.

0: by 360 Adam. I'll be 10-8 off of 10-way traffic.
1: 10-way.
0: Charles 5, can you copy the 594? Bye, slow 4, Charles 8, firm.

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0: 837. 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Advised near Pepper Street, they heard about 10 shots 5 minutes ago. Unsure of exact location and they don't want to give any further information.
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0: 863, I'll be primary, and we'll be 10-8 report. I'll be en route to the Pepper Tremor.
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0: 10-4, break 837, that's going back, clear current 07, Honda 4-door. Registered to loss of Olvera out of Woodlake.
2: 10-4, I would too.
0: 10-4.
3: Vice Lieutenant, 40 way. We're 76212969 Sierra Avenue.
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4: Special 4 Charles, copy 10-8. Special 4 Charles, California license plate 4 Paul William North 617. Just have this call, please.
0: 10-4, did you need a read back?
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1: 3634, advise they haven't heard any shots. Been here for approximately 30 minutes. 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

Michael Anderson. 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The high squad, I've got a code 4. You tell anybody in need of assistance. Can you show unit 76 to Pepper's truck? 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

0: 10 Boy, confirming that was 7 Ida Ocean King, 158. I'm not getting a return.
1: Template correction, 7 Tom, Ocean King, 158, should come back to a Mercedes.
0: Template 10-4, clear current 05 Mercedes, registered to Alaska Whitfield out of Tulare.
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0: West Philly 22. We're making contact as 624. Miller.
1: 10-4. Break 10-boy, that's coming back clear but expired as of 1-8-25. 2020 Toyota 4-door. Registered to left of Castaneda out of Delano.
2: Copy. Final Phillips Community, Jack in the Box, parking lot.
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0: 7:47. I'll be 10-8 with the sub.
1: 48 out of 10-4, confirming all units 10-8.
0: 48 out of 8-1.
1: 10-4.
2: By Psyche 14, be advised, the female CM at this station. Virgo 4.
1: 10-4.

0: Celestial 822. 30 MS for an involved 30 hold.
1: 8-10-4, did you need fire as well or just EMS?
0: 822, just EMS.
1: 10-4.
2: 10-4, clear 4.
1: 10-4, copy, clear 4.

0: Expressway 60 out of negative signs of entry on 156. The RP will be letting me inside the property now.
1: Tough one.
2: Tenable River warning, 76 back to 60 out of.
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0: Exeter, Visalia, pending a 415 in progress.
1: What?
0: I was unable to copy ID. It's going to be at 310 North Orange Avenue, RP's 10-5, advising apartment 18. There are people in trucks with guns. It's going to be a blue Jeep and a black truck fighting with tenants and possibly shooting kids. I don't know what kind of guns. The RP was rambling, not making any sense.
1: Well, that's 8.274, break 819. Are you able to break as well as 814?
2: 8.28 from where 76 at?
1: Thank
0: you. I saw a copy.

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1: Alexa, 8.2, we have a female detained, request 4.
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0: My C-14 is possibly related to all the kids playing Commando. They have fake toy guns. We're code 4.
1: Kepler.
2: 6-2, I'll be coming.
1: Kepler.
3: I'm going to call you A-3, I'll be coming as well.
1: Kepler.
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0: Flight 10 Charles, same traffic. Discontinue incoming unit.
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0: 76. 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
0: By Sully 60, Adam, negative signs of entry on the property. You can put all units in it.
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0: All units to code 4. It was part of the game the kids are playing. All units to be 10-8, no report. Zero injuries.
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0: 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Are you 10-8?
2: 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Speaking of family.
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0: 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Point Sierra 10 Charles, bike stop.
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0: 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Could you 25 with me on Grove Street and Road 158? 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

0: 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That's coming back clear but expired as of 9/20 of 2022 on an 01 GMC. Registered to U-Pool out of Richmond. Confirming 5 John Queen Frank 847.
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1: Go ahead. I think she's on the 21.
0: 47, just information. DRP called back. Advise her brother just returned home.
2: I said 41, Robert. I copy. I'll be tenant.
0: Tougher.
3: 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I'll be 76 to the dispatch address.
0: 40 out of 10-4.

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0: 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Otherwise, the occupants of the apartment are outside talking loudly.
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0: Special at 48 Charles. I'm at a 415 physical at the Family Dollar.
1: Charles, I copy 41
2: Albertine, start that way. Ava. Playboy out with 40 Charles.
1: 40 X-ray out with 40 Charles as well. Sound four.
3: License out to them. Driver's code 4, we'll stand by for license driver, I'll be 10-8. With a warning.
1: Tougher.
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0: 474, 10-4. 40 Adam, highway 40 Charles. 40 Adam, 10-4.
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0: What's that, 6 to 12?
1: 6 to 12, God.
0: Regarding call 513, I believe 173 is going to be that correct address. I have prior contacts. Can you contact Crisis, please?

0: Westside 474, I'm out with the unit.
1: 474-24. Sixty Charles Lifestyle, were you wanting crisis to give the RP a 1021?
2: Yes, please. Can you check for a prior contact?
1: Catherine.

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1: 4784, go ahead.
0: The units are code 4. We can reduce medical and have response code 2.
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0: 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Was it going to be for an assault victim?
1: Yeah, affirmative.

0: Mike Oakley, Charles Force 23.
1: 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All units be tuning.

0: 60 Charles, by cell information.
1: Go ahead.
0: Crisis was contacted, advised they'll give the RP a 1021 and advise if we're needed. And we have the Ricky subject landline on 911 again.
1: Tampa, we're 1023.
0: 10-4.

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0: Visalia 474. The nature of the call is going to be at 242. I'll be 10-8. Units are Coast 4.
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0: Bye, Charlie, 40 Charles. I'll be 76 to 61, just 1, FEMA 95. Clear, copy, beginning.
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1: We're 1038 in Orange and Hermosa. Correction, Orange and Tulare.
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1: Tesla comeback clear but expired at 4:30 of 23 on an 01 Chevy. Release of liability to Alaska Mendez out of Lindsay off Honolulu.
0: 10-4.

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0: 822. RP's requesting a 1021. Calling from 501 North B. Boy Street, the Mormon Church. Advised there was a white male adult last night wearing a white shirt, black shorts, bushy hair, and a black four-door Toyota on the property. And there's no trespassing signs posted. Vehicle's GOA now, last seen going northbound on Sequoia.
1: 10-4. I'll give them the 21.

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1: 10-4. 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
1: I saw, were you tonight?
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1: Hey, firm. I'm just going to be east of Platinum Connection, 500 block of West Noble. 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
2: 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Again, 1019 over here. Bus Elliott 22. It's going to be UTL. 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
0: 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I'm on a two-man with 1806.

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1: 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We're code 4.
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0: Negative, we're code 4.
1: 10-4. And when you can somebody advise the police?
0: Police going to be California Customs, Sam, Robert, Tom, Boy, Yellow, Edward.
1: Give me that first digit again. I copied Robert, Tom, Boy, Yellow, Edward only.
0: First one's going to be a Sam.
1: Tim.
3: 110, Tim Boy. That's going to be for Abram on the suspect.

0: I tell you 14, can you issue case number?
1: Case number 4960, 4960.
0: 10-4, it's going to be for 23-1-2-2.
1: 10-4, X-ray is also pending an audible 505 Rocky Hill, the X-ray unit in high school, whatever you have there. No RP responding.
0: I tell you, go ahead and pen for me, I'll start in a few.

0: Vay şey atınırım. The 95 vehicle is locked and secured and will be staying on the property. 10 boy way out position at 95. I'll be attending with the sub. Black Air 10 Charles, I'll be attending.
1: Backup.

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0: Flight Sally 2295. Two subjects. Two male subjects.
1: I got

I say A14. Prime has possession of the vehicle. The vehicle info is added to the call. 1806 will be tending with a report.

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0: 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Are you able to run the 2729 on the male subject?
1: Confirming on the 1 Ramon Solario subject, 1222-84.
0: Affirm.
1: And code to Frank, 2735, 25K.
0: Flashlight 4, Charles High Cop. Thank you. From those with records.
1: You broke on that last part, confirming your request to confirm the warrant.
0: Affirm.
1: Sir.
2: Marcellia 474. When was it issued?

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Position 720 of 26.

0: The code 32 is on 1222 of 89. Stand by one.
1: Four semi copy. Are there any identifiers or anything?

0: no middle name. It's a Hispanic male, 5'3", 150.
1: Templar, standby. We're trying to confirm.

0: Nashville Airport, Charles Kennedy. Have a driver's license of yellow 7343762.
1: You were completely 10-1.
0: Nashville Airport, Charles. He's going to have a driver's license of yellow 7343762.

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1: Send me back on to 10 Boys Traffic, LP 76, 400 with paperwork.
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0: Goodbye, Slate 41. I'll be 76 at 64 on him. 1995.
1: 41, Temper.
0: 41, if you could also issue me a case number for warrant service.
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0: 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Take care of the children.
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1: 300 block of Costner.
0: 700.
1: Copy. East or West Costner?
0: West Costner.

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1: Pat.
0: The below warrant was just signed.
1: Ten four.

0: by Charlie 22.
1: A22,
0: Solo 76 to KDH for a medical sample.
1: 10-4.
0: YSL 8.2, it'll be regarding the subject named Rubacaba.
2: Correction.
0: Yeah, that's it.
1: 10-4.
0: A22, juvenile. My question.

22, just for info, the subject juvenile became combative once inside 6400. 10-4.

8-14. I just received information from 822. He advised that the 95 is stating he's going to be combative at KH. Just a

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1: 814, go ahead.
0: Can you 21 the sergeant to pre-call?
1: Affirm.

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1: A14, go ahead.
0: Just confirming, it's the Rodriguez subject to the 95 currently in Cuyah.
1: It's going to be the juvenile junior Rodriguez.
0: Stand for, thank you.
1: Anytime.

0: 822, 95 was cleared. We'll be 762, 6400. We could advise them. Still somewhat uncooperative.
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0: clear. Route 128, Avenue 412, 6 Yellow Mary, Zebra 484.
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0: I'll be out on foot 200 block of North Jean.
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1: Central, it's clear current, correction clear expired for November 2025, 2016, Honda left SIA at a bus plan.

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1: 40 Adam.
0: Avenue 392, Road 136. Stand by for the plate.
1: Okay.
0: 40 Adam, it's going to be California license plate 5 Tom Mary Frank 717.
1: Fired with the promise of an on-up from February 20th of this year, 2006 Honda. Now, last FL dead set of his life. W44-1038. Confirm that's 40 boy with a 1038.
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1: Charles, it's clear current 2018 Dodge. Register to the subject at the address.
0: I copy, thank you.

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0: Yeah. Road 160 and El Rio Drive, 975-41 Edward 2.
1: Yeah, I'm a car in 2005 Ford, lost her stuff by Toyota from itself.

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0: Allison Pratt and Wade Avenue, California plate. 6 William X-ray 465.
1: 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I copied 6 William X-ray 465.
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1: Good.
0: Quick patrol check. I'll be at the neighborhood. Village. Glass Lady 6 at M10A verbal.
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0: Avenue 414, Road 128, on foot patrol check.

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1: 10-4, I believe that's the repo from earlier this morning.
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0: 1022. It's going to be the same one. The 28th is the call taker out. It's the same card.
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1: Stand by. Royal 40 boy, 1038. 40 boy, got it. Avenue 408, Road 116, California 07346, Adam 3. 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

0: 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I'll be 76.
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0: Just
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0: Southwest 06 Charles, 1038.
1: 50 Charles.
0: Avenue 264, the Boulevard, California 70637, David 1.
1: Charles, it's clear expired from June 30th of this year for a 1990 Chevy on suspension at Affirmersville.
0: 28 of 70637, David 1.
1: Affirmative 70637, David 1, last four is going to be 6019.

0: West Side 6 Charles. Can you 10-9? You had a background. Or I had a background.
1: This is Red King, Beverly Center. Copy 70637 David 1. Last four of the VIN is 6019.
0: California 70637 David 1.

0: That's 6 Charles. Can you 10-9? You had a background. Or I had a background.
1: Copy 70637 David 1. Last four of the VIN is 6019. It's a 1990 Chevy pickup.

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0: I'll be in the area of Costner and June. Code 4.
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0: Road 158, Avenue 296. 00735, Charles 2. Lincoln Yellow Boy 487.
1: Semper, is that going to be related to your friend?
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0: 10-4. So 40 Charles, I'll be out with 40 X-ray.
1: Standby.
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2: Road, correction, Avenue 280, Road 68, 65700, John 3.
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0: I'll be on a 1021 regarding case number 26-054669.
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0: 40 boy, right side traffic. For 40 boy. 1017 with Tyler, road 172, and I read 376. It's going to be in a white Ford F-150 advising there was a equipment stolen from the wind machine. Copy, I'll be 76.
1: I'll be 76 to 40 boy traffic.
2: Okay. 60 Charles, I'll be 76 to 13819 Avenue 232 in Tulare regarding same case number.
0: Okay.

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1: Hey, Adam, good.
0: Booking was complete. I'll be 10-8 with the report.

0: Goodbye, Salia 10 Boy. 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The railroad tracks of Effie and Elder.
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0: I saw you, Tim Boy. 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
1: Juniper.
0: What's up for you? I'm Houston 23.
1: Juniper.

0: bus, so 868, I'm 23. Copy 28.
1: Okay.
0: 9 Sam Frank, yellow 603.
1: Cannabis clear current 2008 needs almost to Flores. That's the address.
0: Copy, thank you.

0: 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Be out with one, Avenue 378 and Road 58.
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Simboy, confirm the 20 with 6 George Sam Adams 034. Clear expired from 2025 2008 Dodge with the Penny Master file last of Bryant out of Morro Bay.

0: Delta 810-boy, can you send 9 to return?
1: I think I heard the 28 wrong, but it comes back to expired February 2025, 2008 Dodge, last of Bryant out of Morro Bay. I copy 6 George, Sam Adams, 034.

0: Access for rapid deploy within 11 meters, 250 South Oak. On answer, if you hear a male and female argue, female is saying something about a male such as named Roberto, telling him to calm down, and then there's a Spanish speaker on the line, then they disconnected while we were trying to get a translator.
1: So, Vice 8, 78 copy as well, I'll be in route.
0: We have prior contacts with the phone number for a Roberto de la Mora, 350 North Valencia.
2: Someone 44, are you available for 21?

0: of Woodlake Units. In the history, there's contact made at 250 South Oak, apartment number 40. And we've replayed the call at the RP's main apartment 40 as well.
1: 870, copy.

0: advice, I have 4124. Can you get 28 a plate for me, please?
1: Affirm, guy.
0: It'll be 6, Adam at Mary, yellow, 312.
1: Comstock Clicker in 2007 Chevy left of Zavala out of Porterville.

0: 你回回。
1: Sorry about that. Mission Center Trouble call to 487. And can you show me the case number?
2: Case number is 56478. 56478.
3: 87. Negative contact at that apartment. A neighbor next door stated she didn't hear any arguing. Unit speed 10A.
2: Jennifer, I'm pending a neighbor problem.
3: Go ahead.
2: 10-5RP.Corrections, she was requesting 1017 first of carry 5771 Cajon, advising there's a stray cat that looks very sick living at her residence in the front yard.
3: Vice 870, what were the numbers again?
2: 577.
3: 10-4.

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1: 48, sir.
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1: Forty-eight, six, current 2008 Nissan Mazda Fernandez out of Rosie.

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Can you copy that pending 1144 in your bed? Okay, if you want me to send you in your physical for declaring until they call back with the mortuary.

0: 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Can you put me on lobby traffic?
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0: Go ahead and start 10 Adam to the 1144.
1: 10-4, no break. 10 Adam is on your screen. They're going to be in the ER. I'll get you a room number right now.
2: Before I copy, 76. But so 40 Charles, 1038.
1: 40 Charles.
2: Road 128, Avenue 384, California 8, Union, David Boyd, 405.
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0: 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Road 128 Avenue 415 80 Tom Lincoln 541.
1: For the X-ray clicker in 2018 Chevy Lexus Mendez, I'm not ready out of Mercy.
0: 10-4.
1: Did you say Avenue 416 or 415?
0: 415.
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1: 7-2.
0: Fire's en route to the Valencia house. They're advising there's a subject stuck in the elevator.
1: 10-4.

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1: Julio,
0: okay. 40 boy will be primary with a report. I'll be 10A with the sub. 10-4,
1: break
0: 10
1: on a
0: midway. Go for 10, Adam.
1: The Cicina's going to be in ER zone 6, room 46.
0: 10-4, copy. Thank you.
1: 10-4.
0: Vice, 833 issue, case number for one.
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1: Fire and medical is en route to 730 North Farmers Boulevard, room 10 for a ill patient. Go for the clearance for this.
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0: 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He's advising he's found a mess pipe in his front yard.
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0: 60 Charles 1 Sam. 6 Charles, go ahead. Are you 10 8 and what's your 20?
1: Hey, firm 10 8. I'm on Avenue 280, Yoko Drive, 76 to 10 Charles.
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0: Avenue 328, Road 158, 6 X-ray, King Union 619.
1: What were the last three?
0: 619.
1: Yeah, I'm quicker in 2008 Chevy left over on Mazda, as Alice said it would like.

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1: 10.
0: The pipe was across the street from his residence. It was collected for disposal. I'll be 10-8, no report.
1: 10-5.

myself, since Charles, I'll be out with the white male adult. He'll be north on road 148.

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1: 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I'm code 4.
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0: Road 100, Avenue 264, 6 George 42886.
1: Standby clear expired for March of last year, 2004, left of tree, you on a flurry.
0: Ten Charles, copy. Correction, 10-boy.

0: 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Final stop's going to be on Avenue 264 east of Road 100.
1: Kepler.

0: Nathaniel, William 7, vessel stop.
1: William 7.
0: 1639, Robert Charles.
1: William 7 is clear expired from December 2025. December 2025, 2005, vessel registered to Alaska Frederick out of Exeter.
0: William 7 copies, clear to copy second.
1: Affirm, go ahead.
0: 3121, Paul, John.
1: Denver. William 7, this is also clear expired from December 2025, 2002, Yamaha, Lester, Frederick, out of Exeter, same tomorrow.
0: Copy, can I 10-9 the last on RO?
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1: 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Is she case number for warrant service?
2: Case number is going to be 56507. 56507. 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
2: 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She's advising she's in a verbal with her ex for Stefante. Currently arguing inside his residence.
1: 10-4, thank you.
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0: 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If I'm on the Mary for Bell's 15,000, it's clear otherwise. 1032, the Bell's 25,000.
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0: I tell you one thing? Code 4, both units 10-8 with a warning.
1: Seven, can you copy us at 166 whenever you get a second in advice? And then I also have an audible pending at the Nutrient Ag off Avenue 256 with no RP. It's habitual for history. Go for it to clear that.
0: Yeah, Abram, clear that. And then whichever unit clears the suspicious person traffic, they can handle 166.
1: Seven.
2: Right, so Central, I copy. I'll be clear shortly.

0: advice, you're 42 on out, so I'm saying Coast 4, 1 detained.
1: Copy, Coast 4, with 1 detained. What was the location?
0: Freedom and Walnut.
1: 10-4.
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0: the 44, can you issue me a case number for incident?
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1: Number 2, and then I'm going to be going to number 1.
0: Okay.

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0: Copy, catacombs, I'll be 10-8 with the report.
1: Denver, time break 1781. We're regarding that port traffic jam. Just go to Oslo. Can you handle that instead?
2: 10-9.
1: The pending suspicious search, I was inquiring if Ted Adam can handle that in the central because he just cleared the hospital in the city.
2: Yeah, affirm.
1: Step for break, Ted Adam incident 166 on your screen.

0: Advice, 833. RP is advising with just verbal. It's negative on a crime.
1: Semper.
2: Advice, 842. Can you advise case number for warrant?
1: Case number is 5303. 5303.
2: 10-4.

0: report. I'll be attending with the report.
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0: Ben.
1: 76 to Larry traffic.
2: Bye, Soda 10 Adam.
0: 10 Adam.
2: Was there any phone number provided?
0: She didn't have a personal phone. She used the number that was provided from this port that she borrowed.
2: 10-4, I copy. I'll be checking.

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0: Code 4, I'm out with the RP.
1: 10-4. 40 Charles, by side. 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
2: 40 Charles.
1: Pending audible, residence of Edward Perez, 12500 Railroad Drive. The trip is coming from the garage door. The RP made contact with a female who advised they were code 4, but didn't provide us that with passcode.
2: Copy, I'll do 76.
1: 10-4.

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1: 1 Sam, go ahead.
0: 328, 158, 8 David, Henry Lincoln, 677.

One Sam, coming back clear, expired as of April 10th of this year to a 2018 Toyota out of Woodlake, last of Padilla. Copy, go for it.

0: Westo 40 Charles, I'm 23. Can you copy 28?
1: 40 Charles, go ahead.
0: Need California 9, Henry, Edward, Tom, 164.
1: Coming back, clear, valid, 2014 Mercedes out of Reedley, left of Elizondo for 7 Rapala.

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0: RP's declining anything physical, suffers from mild dementia. All she's requesting is a ride back to Goshen.
1: 10-4, are you going to give the ride back?
0: 10 Adam, well, he's standing by for a 21 front 1-2.
1: Copy that.

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1: 823.
0: 823. It's going to be at 1021 with a Sierra Lee regarding suspicious activity in the area of 421 South F Frank Street.
1: 10-4.
2: Visalia, 40 Charles.
0: 40 Charles, Cliff.
2: Negative answer at the front door. All doors are locked and secured. 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Negative contact with the RP via 21.
0: 40 Charles, 10-4.
2: I'll be 10-8.

0: 12 Frank Visalia, copy neighbor problem. 833-1017 with Dario, 500 North Kern Avenue. It's regarding a neighbor issue that occurred around a week ago. It's an ongoing issue.
1: Temporary.

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0: 815, send me a check the welfare at 800 East Chestnut Street, 1021 BRP with the dispo. They're requesting a check the welfare for their sister, Minerva Garcia. They believe that she's living there with her husband who's possibly abusing her in some sort of way. They can't make contact with her.
1: 10476.
0: 10-4.
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advice, LEA 23, A15 Scout 4, females not at the residence. I'll be attending from this back on my 21.

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0: by Delta Control. Switching complete. I have a report. I can handle call 177.
1: 60 Charles. 10-4, copy.

0: confirming you want a case number or the CAD number.
1: It's going to be a case number for incident report.
0: Copy. Case number is going to be 056524, 056524 for an incident.
1: Before I copy, I'll be 10A with the report.
0: 10-4.
2: I tell you, 1-SAM, patrol check.
0: 1-SAM, go ahead.
2: Elbow Creek Elementary School.

0: Visalia 17. I have several open doors. I'll be checking. I'm code 4.
1: 17, I copy. Several doors open on the east side, and you're code 4.
2: Visalia 10-4, 76 to 17.
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0: I'm code 4. They're conducting maintenance on the building. They'll be here until about 15.

0: 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Can you start the incident 8325 at David 28? They're going to need your drone.
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2: Flight Delta 842, 95, Flight Delta 1781, 10-8 with a report.
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0: 10 White Coming Back Clear expired as of June 10th of 26, 2004. Lincoln out of Tulare, last of Sanchez, first of Enrique.
1: Westside, 10 Boy. It's going to be 1038 Road 96, Avenue 198. Can you confirm the date it was expired?
0: Hey, sir. It's going to be June 10th of this year. June 10th.

0: 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Can I get a case number for incident?
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0: I tell you one, Sam. Go in and clear 10 Adam and start 10 Boy.
1: 10-4. As soon as he's clear from that traffic stop, I'll send him. 10 Adam, 10-22.
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1: Go over 10 Adam.
0: TCAD and fire are en route to Highway 99 and Avenue 328. It's going to be northbound 99, just north of 328. There's a motorcycle parked on the side of the road. The driver was face down on the side, 5 to 10 feet away from the motorcycle. He looked passed out. It's going to be a red Harley, and the subject is on the right-hand side of the motorcycle away from traffic.
1: Ten-four, I copy. I'll be 76.
0: Ten-four, I'm 1 Sam, you copy?
2: Hey, firm.
1: 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Code 4 for code.
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0: anonymous RP 824 South Rose Avenue. It's for a neighbor that's playing loud music.
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0: Vice 1 Sam. Can you notify DHP of the medical call? They might have a unit that's closer.
1: Advising that they already responded and that rider is code 4. Those two units can actually 1022 at this time.
0: 10-4, thank you.
1: 10-4. 10 Adam, 60 Charles, 1022, please.
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0: 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Standby for a VIN number.
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0: Maybe 1, George, 1, Zebra, David, Sam, correction 5, Sam, Tom, X-ray, Nora, Frank, 1, 5, 5, 8, 0, 1.
1: 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It's giving me a loss of Octavio.

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0: Good. Can you 25 at 833 South Farmersville Boulevard? Number. Michael 842, I'll be checking the apartment complex. I believe it's all 32 Frank subject.
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0: 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I'm not finding a specific location for him. 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
1: Couple updates, TCAD copy, they're en route. Your warrant's been confirmed. And for his 29 readback, he's code 32 for times one. He's an arson registrant. He's on county probation for 148A Adam, and his 27th expired.
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40 Charles, clear, expired as of July 10th of 26 to a 2005 Infiniti out of Dinupa, left of Leso, first of Daniel.

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0: You can start 10 Charles, and I'll be 76 shortly.
1: 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Break 10 Charles, if you can copy the pending incident.
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It's regarding the 246 that occurred last night. 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
0: 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She's advising that her tire's flat. She doesn't know why. She thinks it's possibly regarding a shooting that occurred last night.
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0: request that you temp void. 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
0: Copy. Thank you. 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
1: Temp void.

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0: 5 yellow Lincoln Tom. 5, 4, 5.
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2: 823.
1: 823 1017 with Miguel, 467 West Prospect Avenue. The RP was at the Tripco Market and there was a 14-year-old juvenile there that was throwing up. The juvenile advised to the RP that there was a silver vehicle chasing him. The RP ended up taking the juvenile home in the area of Dilbert and Prospect. Let me find out if that's where you're going to 25.
2: Go for it.
1: 8-7-7-23. He wants a 25 at 467 West Prospect. That's the RP's house.
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1: 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Break 60 Charles, I saw you. 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
1: Copy. We're still getting further. So far, the granddaughter took items from the residence.

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0: Updated address, 1296 North Ventura Avenue. 1296 North Ventura Avenue. 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

0: 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The granddaughter now left in a truck, unknown description. The RP's on the phone in hysterics.
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0: 33 by 5. 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Apparently the RP was evicted. The granddaughter took all of her things to the storage unit and left her with nothing. She's now advising she doesn't want assistance any longer.
1: Hey, 33 copy. I'll be 10-8. 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
2: I'll be at Hester and Larry.
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2: Vice 873.
1: 873, go ahead.
2: I'm in Acres and Nicholas to see if I saw you. I'm with TA, I'm checking for injuries. Can you notify VP?
1: 10-4, Acres and Nicholas.
2: Both.
1: Are you involved?

0: 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Were you able to get a hold of 873?
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0: 1 Sam 10 Boy, clear for code until we get a response from 873.
1: Hey, firm.
2: So 873, it's going to be a two vehicle TA on Acres and Nicholas. The vehicle, there's a third vehicle is involved. It took off prior to my arrival. Can you start ambulance code 2?
3: Hey, firm, and we were just confirming you weren't involved, correct?
2: I'm not involved.
3: Sorry, someone stepping on you there. Correct, confirming you're not involved.
2: Hey, firm, I'm not involved.
3: Thank you. 863, you copy?
1: Firm, thank you. The 10 boy reduced. I copied.

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1: 10-4, go ahead.
0: California 8, John, Robert, John, 885. If you can just add it to the call, please.
1: 10-4, I'll add it.

0: Right side 823, Juvenile's good for. I'll be 76 to 400 east. Correction, West Pine for further.
1: 400 West Pine for further. I'll put you on.

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0: 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I'll be tending to report.
1: Pending suspicious cert traffic at 224 South Quince. Call 260.
0: Hey, 23 copies. I'm familiar with the address. I'll be interrupting.

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1: 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Wants a welfare check on her 17-year-old daughter that she hasn't seen for 2 days. 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

0: William 7, the 29th clear. It's expired December 2025 on a 2007 Bayliner, Las Alvarez out of Parlier.
1: William 8, copy. Nothing further.
0: Lincoln 5, 1041. Yeah. Lincoln 5,
2: 1041. William 7,
0: did you have a stop?
2: Hey, firm, are you clear to copy?
0: Stand by, I'm going to clear you. I gave that last 28 to you. Stand by one. William 7, go ahead.
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0: 5474, Sam John.
1: Stand by.

William 7, clear expired as of December 31st of 2025. It's a 1999. Unsure of the make. It states USP out of Isalia, Las Cisneros, first of Eloy.

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0: 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Case number is going to be 26-05-5285.
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0: 60 Charles, I say, copy audible.
1: Charles, go ahead.
0: It's going to be 14847 Oscar Avenue. It's going to be a residential. Trips coming from the garage sensor, RP pending.
1: I tell you, 1 Sam.
0: 1 Sam, go ahead.
1: Go ahead and pin this for night shift.
0: 10-4.

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1: A42.
0: It's going to be a 415 verbal, 836 South Shasta to Spanish speaker. She's advising there's a subject by the name of Roberto Huerta who's acting aggressive. He's an ex-tenant. They're requesting for him to leave and he's refusing.
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0: 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RP was pro adoption, saw you in the city, no report.
1: 10-4.